till September. Cause music is my best friend. Once you tell her to water the flowers, I want her to remember. 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

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Listen to the mariachi play at midnight. Are you with me? 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
0: I knew it, I knew you. I remember I loved you.

in the ashtray, reminiscing on those past days. I thought you'd end up with my last name, but that changed. And I traveled around the world, think where you living at now. I heard you moved to Austin, got an apartment and settled down. And every once in a while, I start texting, write a paragraph.

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3: I'm going under in this time, I feel there's no one to save me. 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

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Are you with me? 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
0: I knew it, I knew you. I remember I loved you. Came back when it mattered, I saw you. Die besten Hits von heute.